Hi there, this is Frank Allen of The Searchers, and if you want to hear some of our greatest hits like Love Potion No. 9, Needles and Pins, When You Walk in the Room, keep listening to DJ Ham.

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There's nothing more.

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1: Yeah, do what?
0: An up-tempo one.
1: Up-tempo? Oh,
0: yeah.
1: Could we do every little bit hurts?
0: Hold it one sec.

0: Another one. Hello? Another one. Slowy. Is there any chance of this mic going over the PA? Pardon? No, I meant the microphone over the PA system.
1: Oh, no, sorry.
0: There isn't. Oh, okay, doesn't matter. Sure. Okay, here we go. Ready?

0: This is Top of the Pops, the all-British live pop show. We were talking earlier about protest songs. Let's get a line on this from Manfred Mann. Manfred, do you think there's a place for comment in entertainment?
1: Are you referring to sort of political things?
0: If you like, yes.
1: Well, I really don't think it's a bad thing. No, I think it's good that if it does make people think. Although, personally, I'm terribly cynical about this, and I think that people get onto a fad. I think there's so many qualifications about this, but basically the answer to the question is yes, it's a good thing. But I have really a lot of qualifications,
0: yes,
1: which I couldn't talk about
0: now.
1: No,
0: fair enough. I think that's pretty clear. What about the song on the group's latest record? Do you think that this in itself has any kind of salacious connotation?
1: I think it's a nice, friendly, innocent, humorous song.
0: Yeah?
1: I think it's very well written.
0: Good. I think it's a gorgeous record. Maybe you'll do the number for us now, will you?
1: Yes, love
0: to. If you gotta go, go now.

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1: Come on, Joe, we gotta go. 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

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I'm gonna tell you a little story so you'll understand what I'm talking about. Down there we have a plant that grows out in the woods in the fields, and it looks something like a turnip green. Everybody calls it poke salad. Now that's poke salad. Used to know a girl lived down there, and she'd go out in the evenings and pick a mess of it, carry it home and cook it for supper, because that's about all they had to eat. But they did all right.

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It's a tribute to Mr. John Lennon. God bless him.

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Have you ever felt that you weren't responsible for the things that you do? When the girl that you were with is just too much. She is so out of sight, baby, that all you can say is, well, I...

0: The baker is shouting, the bellman said. He is shouting like mad, only hark. He is waving his hands, he is wagging his head. He has certainly found the spark.
1: Erect and sublime for one moment of time, in the next that wild figure they saw, as if stung by a spasm, plunge into a chasm, while they waited and listened.
0: It's a snark, was the sound that first came to their ears and seemed almost too good to be true. Then followed a torrent of laughter and cheers. Then the ominous words, it's a boo.
1: They hunted till darkness came on, but they found not a button or feather or mark by which they could tell that they stood on the ground where the baker had met with the snark.
0: In the midst of the word he was trying to say, in the midst of his laughter and glee, he had softly and suddenly vanished away. For the snark was a boojum. You see?

the stars in the skies, hoping that you're not telling me lies. You're with me tonight, I'm captured by your charms.

Riders on a road without reason. Baby dolls with a cult of their own. They ravage, they riot, they run amok. They're jazzed up and power mad. The wild ones on wheels.

he could surely climb. If she was only there to point the right direction.